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No te quedas solo. I guess you never know someone you think you know. 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
1: 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We were both too tired to sleep, so we took turns staring out the window at the darkness. The boredom overtook us, and he began to speak. He said, "Son, I've made my life out of reading people's faces.

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2: 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What a beautiful day to be alive. You know we only bring you the greatest and the smoothest. And today, a great number by...